0: I'd like to thank the consultant and the boss for helping 14 successfully infiltrate. Did the boss agree to my previous request?
1: The boss refused this time, because aside from the money transferred to you, the boss also transferred an amount to Houghton Coy's account. If nothing changes, the money will arrive to Vietnam tomorrow.
0: Why did he send the money to Houghton Coy? When? Why didn't I know about this?
1: C5 also knew. He also arranged a team to transfer the money.
2: Well, that's an order from the boss, so I cannot refuse. He wants counterfeit money to flood everywhere and strike Vietnam's already falling economy.
0: The issue is, why didn't anyone tell me about it?
2: The boss told me not to tell anyone. So I...
1: Correct. That's the boss order, so C5 couldn't say.
0: You couldn't say it, or you didn't want to say it.
2: What do you mean? You don't believe me?